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1: Ladies and gentlemen, this is Captain Tobias Wilcock welcoming you aboard Coconut Airways Flight 372 to Bridgetown, Barbados. We will be flying at an height of 32,000 feet and at an airspeed of approximately 600 miles per hour. Refreshment will be served after takeoff. Kindly fasten your safety belts and refrain from smoking until the air.

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1: 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It's systematic. 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

It seems like it's raining all over the world. 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A distant moaning of a train seems to play a sad refrain.

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3: Hi everyone and welcome back to the Jan Cave. This week on the Jan Cave Jukebox, I am celebrating the lady singers of the 70s, both solo and lead singers, and we are kicking off with one of the finest.

So yes, folks, this week it's all about the ladies, and we kicked off the show with Donna Summer and Love's Unkind. Now that was a 1977 song written and produced by Giorgio Moroder and Pete Bellotte, and lyrics and vocals written by Donna herself. It was recorded for her album I Remember Yesterday, which combined modern disco beats with sounds of previous decades. And Love's Unkind was released as a single in Europe in November 77, reaching number 3 in the UK of that year. And I've got to say, it's one of my favourite Donna Summer tracks. In fact, the whole album I Remember Yesterday is absolutely brilliant. So that's another one. If you've not heard it, go and find it in the UK of that year. And I've got to say, it's one of my favourite Donna Summer tracks. In fact, the whole album I Remember Yesterday is absolutely brilliant. So that's another one. If you've not heard it, go and find it and give it a listen. So next up in the track list

on a previous show, but her contribution was unacknowledged. Luann Peters was cited as the vocalist in promotion for the group. Through a mutual friend, Charles met record producer Bidu, who encouraged her to record I Love to Love, using Manchester musicians Richie Close and Clive Allen and Des Brown and Tom Daley to create a signature hit sound for Charles, and it was a winner because it got to number one in the UK charts. Now, the next track is by a lady who was also in several bands in the 70s, in the early 70s, I would say, but this was her first solo hit.

I might have misled you a bit before the song, saying it was a UK hit. It actually only got to number 43 in the UK chart, so it didn't even get into the top 40 when it was released in 1975. That was Up in a Puff of Smoke by Polly Brown. Now, she'd previously been a member of Piggity Witch in Sweet Dreams and had been the lead singer on their hits The Same Old Feeling and Honey Honey. Now, that was, of course, Honey Honey being a cover of the ABBA song. Now, her solo career began in August 1974 with the release of Up in a Puff of Smoke, which was the inaugural single release on the GTO label. And it was a shame it wasn't a bigger hit. It's one of those songs that in my head I think it was a bigger hit because I liked it and I played it a lot. Now, the next female singer of the 70s, again, she's one of those you just couldn't leave out. And it's one of the first names that springs to mind when you say female singers of the 70s.

That was, of course, Carole King and It's Too Late, a song from her second studio album, Tapestry, from 1971. It was released as a single in the April of that year, and in the UK it reached number 6 on the charts. The recording won a Grammy Award for Record of the Year in 72, and the song is included in Rolling Stone's 500 Greatest Songs of All Time. Now, the next female singer I've chosen is another staple of the 1970s, one of those names synonymous with the decade, well, in my mind anyway. And I've not gone for one of her obvious songs, but regular listeners to the Jan Cave will know why I chose this one.

So that was Linda Ronstadt's version of my favourite Elvis Costello song, Alison, which she recorded for her studio album Living in the USA in 1978. Her version was a moderate hit and reached number 30 in the States and number 66 in the UK charts. Years later, Costello joked that he might have been publicly derisive of her version, but that he didn't mind spending the money she earned him. Now, the next track is from another one of my favourite female artists, and this is one of her 70s classic hits.

That was, of course, Cher and Dark Lady, taken from her 11th studio album of the same name. It was released as the album's first single in early 74, and in March it hit the number one spot in the States and also got to number six in the UK charts. Now, in the kind of mid-70s, country music was quite contemporary and was hit in the UK charts, and the next two songs are really great examples of that.

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So the first track you heard was Billy Joe Spears' Blanket on the Ground, a staple of any Scouse house party in the 70s. The song was written by Roger Bowling and recorded by Billy Joe Spears and released in February 75 as the second single and title track from her album. It was also covered by an Irish singer called Philomena Begley around the same time, but Billy Joe Spears' version was the most popular. It was released in August in 1975 and got to number one in the UK charts. The second track you heard was Marie Osmond, and that was her debut single Paper Roses that also got to number one in the UK. Marie Osmond earned a gold record for the single, and the album of the same name was nominated for 2 Grammy Awards and became the youngest female country artist ever with a number one debut song. Now, the next track is from another lady who kind of started off in the country music genre, but then she also had a hit with this cover of a George Harrison song.

Olivia Newton-John included her cover version of What Is Life, along with a version of another George Harrison song, Behind That Locked Door, on her 1972 album Olivia. The song was arranged and produced by Bruce Welch of The Shadows, who was Newton-John's regular producer and collaborator during the 70s. Recorded as a single in certain countries, this version reached the UK top 20 in March 1972, peaking at number 16. Now, we are going to shuffle a little bit further up the 70s and move more into the new wave genre with the next track.

Hong Kong Garden by Susie and the Banshees was the band's debut single released in August 78 and reached number 7 on the UK singles chart. It actually began life as an instrumental song called People Phobia, but the song that eventually came out of that with lyrics was named after the Hong Kong Garden Chinese takeaway in Chislehurst High Street. Now, if we're talking new wave and late 70s, again, this is a lady we cannot leave out.

Now, the original version of that song was called Denise and was a hit for the doo-wop band Randy and the Rainbows in 1963. But Blondie took it, retitled it Denise, and took it to number 2 in the UK singles charts in 1978. Now, the next song I'm going to play, who knew that the female lead singer of this band, who had a few moderate hits in the late 70s in the UK, would, along with one of the other members of the band, become between them one of the biggest acts of the 80s? Well, probably they knew, actually.

Now, that cover version of the Dusty Springfield hit I Only Want to Be With You was covered in 1979 by the Tourists, a band which, of course, included the unmistakable vocals of Annie Lennox as the lead singer and was the band's biggest hit. The song was put down in 20 minutes at the end of the album sessions, Annie said, with her recording the vocals in one take. She later said, "We were taken to the cleaners for doing that song. The press absolutely slaughtered us." Dave Stewart said it was a bit out of proportion with I Only Want to Be With You. The poppy side of it was really overplayed by everybody. But nevertheless, it got to number four in the UK and was the band's biggest hit, as I said. So the next track, well, you know I love any excuse to play this lady and especially this track.

Them Heavy People, written and recorded by Kate Bush, was from her debut album The Kick Inside. Now, that version in the UK was an album track, although a live recording of the song was the lead track on the On Stage EP, which reached number 10 in the UK singles chart in 1979. And as I say, one of my favourite Kate Bush tracks. Now, I thought I'd better include the next song, seeing as we're about to have a coronation here in the UK. I thought it would be fitting to play King Charles's favourite band.

0: That was, of course, The 3 Degrees, When Will I See You Again, released in 1974, written and produced by those songwriting legends Kenny Gamble and Leon Huff. Sheila Ferguson, the lead singer, recalled that the song was played to her by Kenny Gamble at the piano in 73 and she threw a tantrum. She said, "I screamed and yelled and said I will never sing it. I thought it was ridiculously insulting to be given such a simple song that took no talent to sing. We sang it, and several million copies later, I realised he knew more than I did, and it got to number one in the UK. Now, we've got one more track to come, but before we do that, Paul, tell the listeners how they can get in touch.
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0: Keep those emails coming, folks. I do love to hear from you all. Now, for our final track, another legend of the 1970s and beyond, to be fair, but this is one of my favourite tracks sung by her, and I know it's one of my husband's as well, so just imagine us when this track's playing, singing along and doing that toot-toot motion with our arms. Guys, thank you for joining me again. I will see you next week for another hour in the Jan Cave. So let's all get on that midnight train to Georgia with Gladys Knight and the Pips. Bye!

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Getting our programme underway today, that was Patti Smith and Because the Night. Welcome once again to I Love the 70s, a programme which encompasses many musical styles, from disco funk to punk and from classic rock to glam rock. All the usual features in the show today. We're going to have our TV tune coming up shortly, as well as today's long song, and we'll round things off with our 70s showstopper. But as I say, taking us up to our TV tune today, we've got The Carpenters.

0: Taking you back in time with a blast from the past. 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
1: And we head back to classic television of the 1970s with today's TV Tune. And the tune we have for you this week is the theme to Pot Black. Really, it was, I think it was only about half an hour, the programme. But it really saw snooker being transformed from what was then a minority sport to something which is incredibly popular on our television today. I think it was generally on a Monday evening on BBC Two, as I remember, and featured the professionals of the day. I remember Ray Reardon, Joe Davis, Fred Davis. I always remember Ray Reardon used to look like Count Dracula. He always looked rather sinister. But it spawned such phrases as, for those of you who are watching in black and white, the white cue ball is behind the green. So it was actually quite an old song, actually. It's a Winifred Atwell song called Black and White Rag. But it was synonymous with the programme, which ran from 1969 up until 1986. It was revived for a little bit in the 90s and the noughties as a series of one-off tournaments, but

That was a jaunty little instrumental number there. That was Frank Mills and Music Box Dancer. Time for a little bit of Supertramp now, and a track taken from their sixth studio release, A Breakfast in America. Did very, very well, actually, in America. It was probably their biggest selling album over there, and as well in the UK. And it actually spawned four US Billboard hit singles. One that we're about to play, but also Goodbye Stranger, Take the Long Way Home, and of course Breakfast in America. But the one I'm going to play for you today is the first one that was released from that album. This is The Logical Song.

0: That was the vocals of Roger Hodgson and Supertramp with their song from Breakfast in America, The Logical Song. Stay tuned to I Love the 70s as we've got the long song coming up after the Sugar Hill Gang.
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From 1979, that was the Sugar Hill Gang and Rapper's Delight. And actually, it was, some say, the first commercially successful hip-hop track that hit the American charts. Did rather well in the UK as well, where it reached number three. If you recognise that the sample that was used, it actually came from Sheik's Good Times. And it was actually quite familiar to Nile Rodgers and Bernard Edwards, who actually wrote the original song, because they took the Sugar Hill Gang to court and sued them over the unauthorized use of that sample. But good bit of rap song there on I Love the 70s. We're going to go for a Isley Brothers classic now. This is called Harvest for the World.

0: Time for a tea break. It's today's long song on I Love the 70s.
1: Yes, it's today's long song, which features the Tavares and their hit from 1976, Don't Take Away the Music. It was released as a single and came in at 3 minutes and 36 seconds. But today we're going to be listening to the album version, which is around about double, 6 minutes and 14 seconds. Did really, really well in the UK charts, where it hit number 4. So today's 70s long song, the Tavares and Don't Take Away the Music.

Our long song today, that was the Tavares and Don't Take Away the Music. You're listening to I Love the 70s with me, Fred Setters. Good to have your company today. From disco, we head to a classic rock number now from Foreigner, from their 1977 debut album. This is Cold as Ice.

0: As Foreigner and Cold as Ice. Still to come on today's programme, we've got music from the Bee Gees, George Benson, the Boomtown Rats, as well as today's showstopper. So don't go anywhere.
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disco classic there from the Bee Gees and Night Fever. Now on I Love the 70s, things are going to take a nautical twist with this one from Sailor.

It's George Benson there with a live version of On Broadway. You're listening to I Love the 70s with me, Fred Setter. It's time to squeeze in the last couple of tunes in today's show. And this one coming up now from the Boomtown Rats. Now, there are certain songs that I remember from the 1970s and I can place where I was when I first heard them. And this one was Thursday night. I was watching Top of the Pops and I can remember that it was the video that struck me more than the song. It's a very, very powerful video. But this is the Boomtown Rats and I Don't Like Mondays.

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1: And before I play my final track today, I'd like to take this opportunity to thank you very much for joining me on I Love the 70s. If you're a child of the 70s, I do hope that we've brought back some good memories for you. And if you were just a twinkle in the eye when the 70s happened, I hope that we've been able to introduce you to some classic music and some good memories of good times in the 1970s. Today's Showstopper is from Iggy Pop, taken from the album Lust for Life. This is Passenger. Bye-bye for now.

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3: Hi everyone and welcome back to the Jan Cave. This week on the Jan Cave Jukebox, I am celebrating the lady singers of the 70s, both solo and lead singers, and we are kicking off with one of the finest.

So yes, folks, this week it's all about the ladies, and we kicked off the show with Donna Summer and Love's Unkind. Now that was a 1977 song written and produced by Giorgio Moroder and Pete Bellotte, and lyrics and vocals written by Donna herself. It was recorded for her album I Remember Yesterday, which combined modern disco beats with sounds of previous decades. And Love's Unkind was released as a single in Europe in November 77, reaching number 3 in the UK of that year. And I've got to say, it's one of my favourite Donna Summer tracks. In fact, the whole album I Remember Yesterday is absolutely brilliant. So that's another one. If you've not heard it, go and find it and give it a listen. So next up in the track list for tonight's show, you couldn't do a 70s female singer show without including this song.

That was Tina Charles and I Love to Love, which was released in 1976 as the second single from her debut album of the same name. She'd already been recording for 7 years at this point and had sung lead vocals on the international hit I'm on Fire by 5000 Volts in 1975, which we've played on a previous show, but her contribution was unacknowledged. Luann Peters was cited as the vocalist in promotion for the group. Through a mutual friend, Charles met record producer Bidu, who encouraged her to record I Love to Love, using Manchester musicians Richie Close and Clive Allen and Des Brown and Tom Daley to create a signature hit sound for Charles, and it was a winner because it got to number one in the UK charts. Now, the next track is by a lady who was also in several bands in the 70s, in the early 70s, I would say, but this was her first solo hit.

was, of course, Honey Honey being a cover of the ABBA song. Now, her solo career began in August 1974 with the release of Up in a Puff of Smoke, which was the inaugural single release on the GTO label. And it was a shame it wasn't a bigger hit. It's one of those songs that in my head, I think it was a bigger hit because I liked it and I played it a lot. Now, the next female singer of the 70s, again, she's one of those you just couldn't leave out. And it's one of the first names that springs to mind when you say female singers of the 70s.

That was, of course, Carole King and It's Too Late, a song from her second studio album, Tapestry, from 1971. It was released as a single in the April of that year, and in the UK it reached number 6 on the charts. The recording won a Grammy Award for Record of the Year in 72, and the song is included in Rolling Stone's 500 Greatest Songs of All Time. Now, the next female singer I've chosen is another staple of the 1970s, one of those names synonymous with the decade, well, in my mind anyway. And I've not gone for one of her obvious songs, but regular listeners to the Jan Cave will know why.

So that was Linda Ronstadt's version of my favourite Elvis Costello song, Alison, which she recorded for her studio album Living in the USA in 1978. Her version was a moderate hit and reached number 30 in the States and number 66 in the UK charts. Years later, Costello joked that he might have been publicly derisive of her version, but that he didn't mind spending the money she earned him. Now, the next track is from another one of my favourite female artists, and this is one of her 70s classic hits.

That was, of course, Cher and Dark Lady, taken from an 11th studio album of the same name. It was released as the album's first single in early 74, and in March it hit the number one spot in the States and also got to number six in the UK charts. Now, in the kind of mid-70s, country music was quite contemporary and was hitting the UK charts, and the next two songs are really great examples of that.

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So the first track you heard was Billy Joe Spears' Blanket on the Ground, a staple of any Scouse house party in the 70s. The song was written by Roger Bowling and recorded by Billy Joe Spears and released in February 75 as the second single and title track from her album. It was also covered by an Irish singer called Philomena Begley around the same time, but Billy Joe Spears' version was the most popular. It was released in August in 1975 and got to number one in the UK charts. The second track you heard was Marie Osmond, and that was her debut single Paper Roses that also got to number one in the UK. Marie Osmond earned a gold record for the single, and the album of the same name was nominated for 2 Grammy Awards and became the youngest female country artist ever with a number one debut song. Now, the next track is from another lady who kind of started off in the country music genre, but then she also had a hit with this cover of a George Harrison song.

Olivia Newton-John included her cover version of What Is Life, along with a version of another George Harrison song, Behind That Locked Door, on her 1972 album Olivia. The song was arranged and produced by Bruce Welch of The Shadows, who was Newton-John's regular producer and collaborator during the 70s. Recorded as a single in certain countries, this version reached the UK top 20 in March 1972, peaking at number 16. Now, we are going to shuffle a little bit further up the 70s and move more into the new wave genre with the next track.

Hong Kong Garden by Susie and the Banshees was the band's debut single released in August 78 and reached number 7 on the UK singles chart. It actually began life as an instrumental song called People Phobia, but the song that eventually came out of that with lyrics was named after the Hong Kong Garden Chinese takeaway in Chislehurst High Street. Now, if we're talking new wave and late 70s, again, this is a lady we cannot leave out.

Now, the original version of that song was called Denise and was a hit for the doo-wop band Randy and the Rainbows in 1963. But Blondie took it, retitled it Denise, and took it to number 2 in the UK singles chart in 1978. Now, the next song I'm going to play, who knew that the female lead singer of this band, who had a few moderate hits in the late 70s in the UK, would, along with one of the other members of the band, become between them one of the biggest acts of the 80s? Well, probably they knew, actually.

Now, that cover version of the Dusty Springfield hit I Only Want to Be With You was covered in 1979 by the Tourists, a band which, of course, included the unmistakable vocals of Annie Lennox as the lead singer and was the band's biggest hit. The song was put down in 20 minutes at the end of the album sessions, Annie said, with her recording the vocals in one take. She later said, "We were taken to the cleaners for doing that song. The press absolutely slaughtered us." Dave Stewart said it was a bit out of proportion with I Only Want to Be With You. The poppy side of it was really overplayed by everybody. But nevertheless, it got to number four in the UK and was the band's biggest hit, as I said. So the next track, well, you know I love any excuse to play this lady and especially this track.

Them Heavy People, written and recorded by Kate Bush, was from her debut album The Kick Inside. Now, that version in the UK was an album track, although a live recording of the song was the lead track on the On Stage EP, which reached number 10 in the UK singles chart in 1979. And as I say, one of my favourite Kate Bush tracks. Now, I thought I'd better include the next song, seeing as we're about to have a coronation here in the UK. I thought it would be fitting to play King Charles's favourite band.

0: That was, of course, The 3 Degrees, When Will I See You Again, released in 1974, written and produced by those songwriting legends Kenny Gamble and Leon Huff. Sheila Ferguson, the lead singer, recalled that the song was played to her by Kenny Gamble at the piano in 73 and she threw a tantrum. She said, "I screamed and yelled and said I will never sing it. I thought it was ridiculously insulting to be given such a simple song that took no talent to sing. We sang it, and several million copies later, I realised he knew more than I did." And it got to number one in the UK. Now, we've got one more track to come, but before we do that, Paul, tell the listeners how they can get in touch.
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0: Keep those emails coming, folks. I do love to hear from you all. Now, for our final track, another legend of the 1970s, and beyond, to be fair, but this is one of my favourite tracks sung by her, and I know it's one of my husband's as well, so just imagine us when this track's playing, singing along and doing that toot-toot motion with our arms. Guys, thank you for joining me again. I will see you next week for another hour in the Jan Cave. So let's all get on that midnight train to Georgia with Gladys Knight and the Pips. Bye!

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2: Breaker 19, this here's a rubber duck. You got a copy on me, Big Ben, come on. Yeah, 10-4, Big Ben, for sure, for sure. By golly, it's clean clear to Flagtown, come on. Yeah, it's a big 10-4 there, Big Ben. Yeah, we definitely got the front door, good buddy. Mercy sakes alive, looks like we got us a convoy.
3: It was the dark of the moon on the 6th of June in a Kenworth pulling logs. Cab over Pete with a reefer on and a Jimmy hauling hogs. We is heading for Bear on I-10 about a mile out of Shaky Town. I says, Pigpen, this here's a rubber duck and I'm about to put the hammer down.

0: here's a duck, and you want to back off them hogs? 10-4, about 5 miles or so. 10, roger, them hogs is getting intense up here.
1: By the time we got into Tulsa Town, we had 85 trucks in all. But they's a roadblock up on the Cloverleaf, and them bears is wall to wall. Yeah, them Smokies as thick as bugs on a bumper. They even had a bear in the air. I says, calling all trucks, this here is the duck. We about to go

0: Big Ben. 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You're still too close. Yeah, them hulk is starting to close up my sinuses. Mercy sakes, you better back off another 10.
1: Well, we rolled up Interstate 44 like a rocket sled on rails. We tore up all of our swindle sheets and left them setting on the scales. By the time we hit that shy town, them bears was getting smart. They'd brought up some reinforcements from the Illinois National Guard. There's armored cars and tanks and jeeps and rigs of every size. Yeah, them chicken coops was full of bears and choppers filled the skies. Well, we shot the line, we went for broke with 1,000 screaming trucks and 11 long-haired friends of Jesus in a chartreuse microbus.
0: Here, rubber duck to Sodbuster. Come on there, yeah. 10-4 Sodbuster. Listen, you want to put that microbus in behind that suicide jockey? Yeah, he's hauling dynamite and he needs all the help he can get.
1: Well, we laid a strip for the Jersey Shore and prepared to cross the line. I could see the bridge was lined with bears, but it didn't have a doggone dime. I says, Pigpen, this here's a rubber duck. We just ain't a gonna pay no toll. So we crashed the gate doing 98. I says, let them truckers.

what's pissing them honks out there for sure. Well, mercy sakes, good buddy. We're going to back on out here, so keep the buttons off your glass and the bear.

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